Para Pala is the best show. A unique experience that blends the best of Afro sounds. Wonderful people.

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0: Hold on, we're going, there's no going.

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Demons, darkness, and evil are the prophecy that doomed mankind. Hundreds, thousands of angels arousing the demon to conquer our soul. 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So come now, children.

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In the face of this crimping, Long Beach DC is different. Four men with the put on, still getting bread with the niggas I put on. Yeah, yeah, I put my hood on. Shit got cold, I put my hood on. Yeah, yeah. Marshall and Calvin, both from the gutters like public housing. Now we're performing behind us of thousands. Wearing no makeup, but we still be clowning, motherfucker.